0: God, I think I forgot my underwear in his car last week. What if his dad finds them?
1: Damn, maybe you should ask him to get them back. Oh wait, isn't his dad the headmaster at school?

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or evergreen. Your black, white, beige, chola descent. Your Lebanese, your Orient. Whether life's disabilities left you outcast, but leader teased. Rejoice and love yourself today, cause baby, you were born this way.

with Sean Partygasm overall. Everybody check it out. You are keeping in tune to the vibes of Krona Hit right here, because they play the most music.

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You know that I wanna be good for you, I do. But sometimes someone was bad for me. Sometimes someone was bad, oh can't you see? I'm just being weak. I think you know that I care for you.

I don't question your love, I know it's there. And even if we don't agree, I know you care. Cause baby, you and me, we meant to be. You don't question my love, you know it's there. And even if we